0: without examples, without models, I began to believe voices in my head that I was a freak, that I am broken, that there is something wrong with me, that I will never be lovable. Years later, I find the courage to admit that I am transgendered and that this does not mean that I am unlovable.
1: Sometimes I feel so strange.
2: After hours.
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0: Peeping through tar and fuming for fear of passing motorists in the marked lanes. Unsensating tones, you're radiating straight into me. I told you, I'm on indefinite hiatus, fumigating and bleaching in triplicate. This is so stupid, but we just have to keep moving. You told me I just found out about them, but already I'm obsessed. So ready to leave. My eyeballs rolling up hills, mountains, peaks, ears waist crawling in the kotsu, plants dripping over every barricade. Nobody asked for this, yet we positively demanded it. Crystalline friendships erased, burnished, repressurized. If we didn't learn our lesson then, we are a lost cause now. Just Lancet, I can't stand the smell. But for how much longer shall we hobble at this pace? 4 grains of sand, smuggled from 2013, lodged. I felt like a lodger, sliding in between. Kill the cop in your mind. Extract all phlegmatic byproduct. Let the walls drip, we can jump right in. I see no reason to wait a moment longer. I've missed you so much. I don't say it nearly enough, but you're in my thoughts, on my mind, making the calls nearly, exactly, almost every day.
1: Η ώρα είναι 6.

0: Pedro lives out of the Wilshire Hotel. 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He's got 9 brothers and sisters. 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
1: Είδαμε και αυτό το εντυπωσιακό show που έγινε χθες με τα drones, όπου σχηματίστηκαν οι δίδυμοι πύργοι. 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Out. Outside it's a bright night, there's an opera at Lincoln Center. Movie stars arrive by limousine. The Klieg lights shoot up over the skyline of Manhattan, but the lights are out on the mean streets. A small kid stands by the Lincoln Tunnel. He's selling plastic roses for a buck. The traffic's backed up to 39th Street. The TV whores are calling the cops out for a suck. And back at the wheelchair, Pedro sits there dreaming. He's found a book on magic in a garbage can. He looks at the pictures and stares up at the cracked ceiling. At the count of 3, he says, I hope I can disappear and fly, fly away.

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Helen Savage, please call your father at the Motel Glory in Woodridge. Helen Savage, please call your father at the Motel Glory in Woodridge.